0: Korsan Klasik.
1: Fanfar reverans panzehir. 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
2: The true greatness of a nation is founded on principles of humanity.
3: When the rich plunder the poor of his rights, it becomes an example to the poor to plunder the rich of his property.
2: No man ought to make a living by religion. It is dishonest to do so.
3: Men have only to think, and they will neither act wrong nor be misled.
2: Society is in every state a blessing, but government, even in its best state, is but a necessary evil.
3: I have an aversion to monarchy as being too debasing to the dignity of man.
2: I believe in the equality of man, and I believe that religious duties consist in doing justice, loving mercy, and endeavouring to make our fellow creatures happy. But lest it be supposed that I believe many other things in addition to these, I shall declare the things I do not believe in, and my reasons for not believing them. I do not believe in the creed professed by the Jewish Church, by the Roman Church, by the Protestant Church, nor by any church that I know of. My own mind is my own church.

So they undress to make men happy. And gays and Negroes are tolerated if they're entertaining. This is what democracy looks like. Bigger, better, brighter prisons. Undemocratic third world babies. Carpet bomb for their own good.

like you do. Feeling around for the vegan DMs. What with all these nightmares coming true? You have to have something you can put your two left feet into. Body and soul. Well, you can choose the bad or you can choose the worst.

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We just want consumers nowadays. It's the post-postmodernist culture.

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And somewhere else the work gets done 18 hours of every day, somewhere where the garbage goes gets closer every day.

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Someone else can save the world. Someone else can save the world. 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

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The waves mock a world without fear.

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0: £1.80 a pint for crap keg beer. 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Oh no. Supporting Chumbawamba at Whitehaven Civic Hall. Well, they've expended all their wit, marshmallows and underpants on the previous band. 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
2: Huh?
0: When I'm supporting Chumbawamba.
3: Why me, boff?
0: Because we're here, son. I get knocked down, but I get up again. Yeah, that just about says it all.